0: conversation.
1: Yeah, that's right.
0: Oh, yeah. 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
0: I tell you about

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1: Work the shift on a weeknight. 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
1: "Boy, let me tell you what, I guess you didn't know it. 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
1: Devil, just come on back if you ever want to try again. 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

0: I was so nervous.
1: I know you were nervous.
0: I don't even know what I was saying.
1: But there's only one door in the bedroom, bro.
0: Just one door.
1: Just one door.
0: That's right. Glad we figured that out. We got it right now.

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He says, "Excuse me, sir, but can you tell me how far heaven is?" 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And that little boy looked at me, and these are the words the little boy said.

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Well, I took the little boy by the hand, and we went back inside the church and sat down, and we had a little talk. 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

0: Papa Loved Mama, das war David Allan Coe. Und Tom Russell haben wir jetzt mit Wreck of the Old 97. Und bevor es losgeht, erzählt er uns noch ein bisschen was über diesen Song.
1: You know, I'm an occasional drinker, the kind of guy who goes out for a beer and wakes up in Singapore with a full beard. Raymond Chandler said that. I like those old country songs about drinking, cheating, murder and train wrecks, and this is the first song I learned as a kid off the first Johnny Cash record, Wreck of the Old 97.

Lord, she's restless, like cotton candy clouds that sail the day. 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Though I've tried and tried to keep her tied and satisfied until she really needs me. Yes, I do. But when that certain look comes on her face, I can't replace it, and she leaves me. She's a butterfly in mid-July who just can't wait to try her brand new wings on brand new things. And she needs no rhyme or reason when she goes. Her mind is on what lies beyond that wall of blue horizon, I suppose. And heaven knows, she'll go sailing off on any old wind that blows. Yes, she will, yes, she will. She'll go sailing off on any old wind that blows. 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And if need be, I swear someday I'll up and leave myself, which I won't.

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1: chicken is from the store. This is Michael Ballou. I'm doing some picking on my back porch here in Texas. Just a minute. But I think I'll go inside and listen to my old friend Herman Lammers Meyer's Town and Country Show.

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Yeah, Zex took the baby when he was home on a binge. There's somewhere up north, he ain't seen him since then. 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Yeah, he should have quit the cancer sticks a long time ago, but it's too late now, they've taken their toll. I might live 6 months if I'm lucky, I guess. Doc says I best wrap up all my business. It's been a long

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Well, I got someone to meet that I'd like to get to know. Hey, buddy, got a match? 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
1: We have over in Europe, and in fact, somebody from Canada over here in this place, she requested this song for herself and her husband. We're delighted to play it. It's a, oh, tell me when that classic...

country, that's my style. I let the fiddles play a while. I let the steel guitar sit down and cry. Western swing, southern blues, a 4/4 shuffle wears out my shoes. Come on now.

the 70s, an idea was born. Get a band, give it a name, put it on the road. Pick up some tunes that everybody knows. Dedicate them to the lovers and let the music flow.

Thank you very much. What a great honor for the 1994 Giesen Slaw Brother World Tour. Chee-chee-chee-chee-chee-chee-chee-bud. We were gonna, they said pick any city in the whole United States where y'all want to come and cut a live album, and we said, why not right here in Austin with the best audiences that ever was? All right, and ladies and gentlemen, hey, we went over to eat before we come to the show tonight. Have y'all been over there to UR Cooks? Have y'all been? What a deal! You cook your own food. You know what? $17.95, you cook your own steak. Son said, I'd like to wash my own dishes. Would there be any extra charge on that? They said, come for the Sunday brunch. All the restrooms you can clean for $4.95. Boy, it is good to be bringing the Broken Spoke into town. For y'all that dance, we will be giving dance lessons a little later on.

We're going to be teaching the new Hillary Rodham Clinton two-step. Hey, you go two great big steps to the left and one little bitty step to the right, and the woman gets to lead. Hey! Excuse me, I'm a little nervous. It is gang initiation week, you know. Here now. But what a town, Austin. Who else has got a fake rain machine besides us? Hey. You don't go everywhere and pay a consultant $4 million to see if an air base could be turned into an airport. That's right.

she, bud. What a crowd, what a night. Well, I love it when Willie closes the show for us because we draw such bigger crowds. Were any of y'all at the first annual Geese and Slaw picnic over at Bee Cave? It was a wonderful event. They got a restaurant up there that has rattlesnake on the menu. Do any of y'all like to eat rattlesnake? I ain't that crazy about it, I don't think. It tastes like chicken. Tastes like chicken. He says, would you like to have some of the rattlesnake? I said, no thanks, I don't want any rattlesnake. Tastes like chicken. No thanks, I don't want any rattlesnake. Well, how about some of this Mongolian road lizard? No, I said, I don't want none of that either. He said, tastes like chicken. I said, I got an idea. If I want to order something that tastes like chicken, I'll order chicken. Oh, Lordy me, I love it, I love it. We was going to do a song. Well, let's just do the song and then not explain.

you very much. Gonna be a fine album, I can tell already. Thank you very much. Was wanting to thank our friends from Nashville, from Step One Records, who come to Austin, Texas, to record a... Well, it's about time we all got together, you know what I mean. This is a song. Remember when you used to play the Beatles songs backwards? And it kept saying, Paul McCartney's dead. Didn't y'all ever, has anybody actually ever played a record backwards? I'm wondering. But anyway, we was playing a song backwards every day at the radio station. Every day or two, somebody calls in and says, what do you get if you play a country song backwards? So we said, well, let's just write a song about it and find out.

It's 2 in the morning. I've loaded the car. The same old tired amp and a well-used guitar. I'll be rolling in sometime around 3. That's what you get with old pickers like me. She says, "Hi, baby." Wipes the sleep from her eyes. She deserves so much more than I can provide. It's a hell of a thing for a woman to be married to music and old pickers like me. I can't deny it. No, and I can't let it go. It's a blessing, a curse. I just don't know. It'll drive you crazy, and I just might be. There's only one calling for old pickers like me.

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I've been trying to do right. I've been trying to get a little more sleep at night. I've been working like a dog.

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